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1: 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This Wednesday, we're looking at sunny skies, a high of 77, and winds up to 5 miles per hour. Tonight, we can expect clear skies, a low of 50, and calm wind. And then tomorrow, Thursday, we'll see sunny skies, a high of 83, and calm wind. Thanks for tuning in. 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
1: I'm Scott Jetta, ready to fire up the True Oldies Time Machine and flash back to June 3rd, 1963, when these were the five hottest hits in America. The number five seller was by a guy from Philly named Al Martino. He was doing his version of a 13-year-old country hit called I Love You Because.
2: I love you because you understand it.
1: Number four on the charts on this day back in 1963, another Philly act, the DeVells, with a song with lyrics that were written by the Raindrops guy, D. Clark. It's You Can't Sit Out.
3: Hey, pretty baby.
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1: The third biggest hit in June of 63, a Phil Spector masterpiece by the Crystals called The Do-Ron Run.
5: I made them on a Monday and my heart's still. The Do-Ron Run, the Do-Ron Run. Somebody told me that his name was Phil.
1: Number two on the charts back in 1963, Kiyo Sakamoto from Kawasaki, Japan. The only Japanese language hit ever on the American charts, Sukiyaki.

and the number one song in America on June the 3rd, 1963, Leslie Gore and her debut smash. It came out within a few days of Leslie's 17th birthday, and it was a song all about a birthday party. It was called It's My Party, and it's playing now on the True Oldies Channel.

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1: 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This Wednesday, we're looking at sunny skies, a high of 77, and winds up to 5 miles per hour. Tonight, we can expect clear skies, a low of 50, and calm wind. And then tomorrow, Thursday, we'll see sunny skies, a high of 83, and calm wind. Thanks for tuning in. 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
1: 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This Wednesday, we're looking at sunny skies, a high of 77, and winds up to 5 miles per hour. Tonight, we can expect clear skies, a low of 50, and calm wind. And then tomorrow, Thursday, we'll see sunny skies, a high of 83, and calm wind. Thanks for tuning in. 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
1: 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This Wednesday, we're looking at sunny skies, a high of 77, and winds up to 5 miles per hour. Tonight, we can expect clear skies, a low of 50, and calm wind. And then tomorrow, Thursday, we'll see sunny skies, a high of 83, and calm wind. Thanks for tuning in. 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
1: 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Tonight, we can expect clear skies, a low of 50, and calm wind. And then tomorrow, Thursday, we'll see sunny skies, a high of 83, and calm wind. Thanks for tuning in. 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
1: 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Tonight, we can expect clear skies, a low of 50, and calm wind. And then tomorrow, Thursday, we'll see sunny skies, a high of 83, and calm wind. Thanks for tuning in. 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

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They said, yes, she's been here, but their memory wasn't clear. Was it yesterday

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1: 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Tonight, we can expect clear skies, a low of 50, and calm wind. And then tomorrow, Thursday, we'll see sunny skies, a high of 83, and calm wind. Thanks for tuning in. 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
1: 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Tonight, we can expect clear skies, a low of 50, and calm wind. And then tomorrow, Thursday, we'll see sunny skies, a high of 83, and calm wind. Thanks for tuning in. 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

you a story every man ought to know. 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
1: 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Tonight, we can expect clear skies, a low of 50, and calm wind. And then tomorrow, Thursday, we'll see sunny skies, a high of 83, and calm wind. Thanks for tuning in. 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
1: 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Tonight, we can expect clear skies, a low of 50, and calm wind. And then tomorrow, Thursday, we'll see sunny skies, a high of 83, and calm wind. 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
1: 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Tonight, we can expect clear skies, a low of 50, and calm wind. And then tomorrow, Thursday, we'll see sunny skies, a high of 83, and calm wind. 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
1: 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Tonight, we can expect clear skies, a low of 50, and calm wind. And then tomorrow, Thursday, we'll see sunny skies, a high of 83, and calm wind. Thanks for tuning in. 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
1: 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Tonight, we can expect clear skies, a low of 50, and calm wind. And then tomorrow, Thursday, we'll see sunny skies, a high of 83, and calm wind. Thanks for tuning in. 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
1: 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Tonight, we can expect clear skies, a low of 50, and calm wind. And then tomorrow, Thursday, we'll see sunny skies, a high of 83, and calm wind. 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

some of y'all never been down south too much. I'm gonna tell you a little bit about this so that you understand what I'm talking about. 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
1: 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Tonight, we can expect mostly clear skies, a high of 55, and calm wind. And then tomorrow, Friday, we're looking at mostly sunny skies, a high of 55, and winds up to 9 miles per hour. 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

0: You're on the True Oldies channel. I'm Scott, and I've got the rock and roll calendar opened up to today's date,
1: the 4th of June.
0: We're taking a look at what happened on this day in music history. The Searchers unleashed their first single in England on June 4th in 1963. It was their version of a hit by the Drifters in 61 called Sweets for My Sweet.
2: Sweets for my sweet, sugar for my honey.
0: Murray Wilson, the father of three of the Beach Boys and the uncle of another, died of a heart attack on this day in 1973. He's also the guy who pushed the group to be perfect and basically made Brian Wilson go a little cuckoo. On June 4th, 1984, Bruce Springsteen put the Born in the USA album in stores. It eventually gave Bruce an amazing 7 top 10 singles. In the True Oldies birthday book, country singer Freddie Fender was born. Elle DeBarge from the group DeBarge, and born in Scotland on this day in 1945, the late Gordon Waller, one half of the duo Peter and Gordon, now playing on the True Oldies channel.

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1: 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Tonight, we can expect mostly clear skies, a high of 55, and calm wind. And then tomorrow, Friday, we're looking at mostly sunny skies, a high of 55, and winds up to 9 miles per hour. 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
1: 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On this Monday, let's talk about Elon Musk, the richest man in the world, technical genius, controversial guy, now that he has allied himself with President Trump. That has cost Mr. Musk. A lot of people who do not like Mr. Trump have turned on Elon with a vengeance. They are not buying his cars. They are running him down. And even the extremists are attacking Tesla situations. That obviously is wrong, unacceptable, and we expect the FBI to deal with it very aggressively. Now, I spoke with Mr. Musk for the first time a week ago today. I had met him very briefly, but never had a conversation with him. And we spoke for about 20 minutes about presenting Doge facts. So I am a trained journalist. I present facts to you on the radio, and I do a television broadcast and no spin news every night. I know how to present. So I said, take the emotion out of it. And Elon Musk asked me about this. I didn't volunteer it. I said, when you talk to the folks, tell them what you have and how you got it. Facts, facts, facts. Don't inject politics into this. We need watchdogs to expose federal spending fraud. And that's your job. I hope Mr. Musk takes my advice. Back in a moment. 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That is the Morning O'Reilly Update. 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
2: I'm Audrey Burge, bringing you your True Oldies weather on FM 92.7. This Thursday, we'll see sunny skies, a high of 83, and calm wind. Tonight, we can expect mostly clear skies, a high of 55, and calm wind. And then tomorrow, Friday, we're looking at mostly sunny skies, a high of 85, and winds up to 9 miles per hour. Thanks for tuning in. 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
1: I'm Scott Shannon, all ready to fire up the engines on the famous True Oldies Time Machine. We're flashing back to the fourth day of June, 1971, when these were the top five hits in America. The number five hit of the week was by the Rolling Stones, sliding down the list with a cut from their Sticky Fingers album called Brown Sugar.

Number four on the charts, Ringo, with a little help from his friends Badfinger and George Harrison. His first solo hit was It Don't Come Easy. The third biggest hit on the charts on this day back in 1971 was by Three Dog Night. It turned out to be the number one song of the year, Joy to the World. Joy!

0: Coming in at number two, the Carpenters with their fourth big hit in a row, Rainy Days and Mondays.
1: Rainy days and Mondays always get me down.
0: And the number one song in all of the USA on June the 4th back in 1971 was written by the lead singer of the Chairman of the Board. From Los Angeles, it's the Honeycomb and a million-selling 45 want ads on the True Oldies Channel.

0: I want bobbaloo bob, bling bang boom. You're locked in on the fun, loving, throbbing Thursday Big Show with the Beach Boys and Help Me Rhonda. 10 years after the Beach Boys had a big hit with that, Johnny Rivers rearranged it and had a big top 20 hit with his version of it. That was his second to the last top 20 on the Hot 100. Yep, it was Help Me Rhonda. Coming up, Tommy James and the Shondells. It's Crimson and Clover on your Thursday Big Show.
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0: You are locked in on the Boogity Boogity Big Show. Shannon on the radio, and it's time once again for the nearly famous, highly outrageous, but never ever contagious celebrity birthday file. Let's go with Todd Shambliss right about now.
1: All right, Scott. Angelina Jolie, a fine actress, but a little wacky. She's 51. Actor-comedian Russell Brand, 51 as well. Noah Wiley from ER and The Pen is 55. Actor Scott Wolf is 59. Elle DeBarge for the DeBarge family, 65. Mama's a Papa's own Michelle Phillips is 82. And happy birthday to fine actor Bruce Dern. He's 90 today.
0: Thank you, Todd. Just another great job with the birthday file as we flash back to this very day in 1972 when the Dodgers retired the numbers of Jackie Robinson. He was number 42. The great pitcher Sandy Koufax, he was number 32. And Roy Campanella, the great catcher, also had his number 39 retired. Three great Dodgers, all in the Hall of Fame. This is the True Oldies Channel.
2: 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This Thursday, we'll see sunny skies, a high of 83, and calm wind. Tonight, we can expect mostly clear skies, a high of 55, and calm wind. And then tomorrow, Friday, we're looking at mostly sunny skies, a high of 85, and winds up to 9 miles per hour. Thanks for tuning in. 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

0: Oh, yeah, nothing like a little doo-wop to get you going in the morning. 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
1: 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This Thursday, we'll see sunny skies, a high of 83, and calm wind. Tonight, we can expect mostly clear skies, a high of 55, and calm wind. And then tomorrow, Friday, we're looking at mostly sunny skies, a high of 85, and winds up to 9 miles per hour. Thanks for tuning in. This is your True Oldies weather on FM 92.7.
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message of my trust in you when I was so far away. 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

0: playing the songs you can sing along with. It's the True Oldies Channel. Great song in there from Gary Lewis and the Playboys, This Diamond Ring. Now, if you're having trouble getting going this morning, how about an early morning sing-along song? I'll roll it right now for you.
1: 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It's the truth. It's actual. 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One.

0: You're on the True Oldies channel. I'm Scott, and I've got the rock and roll calendar opened up to today's date,
1: the 4th of June.
0: We're taking a look at what happened on this day in music history. The Searchers unleashed their first single in England on June 4th in 1963. It was their version of a hit by the Drifters in 61 called Sweets for My Sweet.
2: Sweets for my sweet, sugar for my honey.
0: Murray Wilson, the father of three of the Beach Boys and the uncle of another, died of a heart attack on this day in 1973. He's also the guy who pushed the group to be perfect and basically made Brian Wilson go a little cuckoo. On June 4th, 1984, Bruce Springsteen put the Born in the USA album in stores. It eventually gave Bruce an amazing 7 top 10 singles. In the True Oldies birthday book, country singer Freddie Fender was born. El DeBarge from the group DeBarge, and born in Scotland on this day in 1945, the late Gordon Waller, one half of the duo Peter and Gordon, now playing on the True Oldies channel.

Now, if you happen to be a Yacht Rock aficionado, you probably are very familiar with that song, England Dan and John Ford Coley, doing I'd Really Love to See You Tonight. That song shot all the way up to number two, but it just got stuck, never made it to number one. It was hanging out behind the number one hit, which was Play That Funky Music, White Boy. And you're liable to hear that anytime right here on the TOC.

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0: Ladies and gentlemen, there he is. I'm talking about Mr. James Brown, and Papa's got a brand new bag with Scott on the radio. Now, I don't know if you heard me mention this before, but I read like 3, 4, sometimes 5 different newspapers a day. And yes, I'm old school. I actually read the papers. I don't read them online. And the other day, I was looking through the Wall Street Journal, and they had a big story that retailers are now cutting prices to get shoppers back in the store. They're doing smaller and cheaper packages. Inflation is just through the roof right now. Everything is going up. So now finally, because nobody's going in the stores, nobody's spending money, they've cut all the prices. A lot of different grocery stores are doing it. I was in a Stop and Shop the other day. They said, we just reduced the prices on over 2,000 items in our store. Yeah, so finally, somebody's doing something about it. Hopefully, they'll get to the gasoline soon. It's the true oldies, Shadow.
1: 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This Thursday, we'll see sunny skies, a high of 83, and calm wind. Tonight, we can expect mostly clear skies, a high of 55, and calm wind. And then tomorrow, Friday, we're looking at mostly sunny skies, a high of 85, and winds up to 9 miles per hour. Thanks for tuning in. 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

0: turn it up and feel good. You got the True Oldies channel with Brian Hyland in there doing Gypsy Woman. Well, it was a crazy night in New York last night, even though the Knicks were playing in San Antonio. Knicks came back from 14 down to win game one, 105-95. And Jalen Brunson had a big night. He scored 30 points, even though he hurt his knee at one point, and then his ankle. He still came back in there and had a heck of a game. There were watch parties all over New York, even in Madison Square Garden and outside the Garden. They also had a watch party in Central Park at Summer Stage there. And the funny thing about it was, in San Antonio after the game, you could hear chants of "Let's go Knicks" all over the place. Game two tomorrow night, still in Texas. Shannon on the TOC.
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1: 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This Thursday, we'll see sunny skies, a high of 83 and calm wind. Tonight, we can expect mostly clear skies, a high of 55 and calm wind. And then tomorrow, Friday, we're looking at mostly sunny skies, a high of 85 and winds up to 9 miles per hour. Thanks for tuning in. 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

0: There is no doubt about it. You have found the proper frequency for the true oldies channel. It's the Thursday Big Show. Shannon on the radio had the Eagles in there doing Already Gone. And right now, we're going to turn it up just a notch for a great one from the Rascals.
1: One,

0: The top five come alive on the True Oldies Time Machine.
1: I'm Scott Shannon, all ready to fire up the engines on the famous True Oldies Time Machine. We're flashing back to the fourth day of June, 1971, when these were the top five hits in America. The number five hit of the week was by the Rolling Stones, sliding down the list with a cut from their Sticky Fingers album called Brown Sugar.

Number four on the charts, Ringo, with a little help from his friends Badfinger and George Harrison. His first solo hit was It Don't Come Easy. The third biggest hit on the charts on this day back in 1971 was by Three Dog Night. It turned out to be the number one song of the year, Joy to the World.

0: coming in at number two, the Carpenters with their fourth big hit in a row, Rainy Days and Mondays.
1: Rainy days and Mondays always get me down.
0: And the number one song in all of the USA on June the 4th back in 1971 was written by the lead singer of the Chairman of the Board. From Los Angeles, it's the Honeycomb and a million selling 45 want ads on the True Oldies Channel.

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Jimmy Gilmer and the Fireballs on the True Oldies Channel, Shannon, right here in the Mothership Studios as we say goodbye to one of the great singers of our time, a fella named Peebo Bryson. Yep, Peebo passed away this week. Now, if you've got a kid who's a big fan of the Beauty and the Beast or that Aladdin movie, they probably know him because he did the theme song for the Beauty and the Beast, and he also did the theme for the Aladdin movie. Had a little help in there. His friend Regina Bell sang it with him, and it wound up at number one on the Billboard chart. Here's the late Peebo Bryson and his big hit, A Whole New World.

0: remembering the late Peabo Bryson, who died this week. He did that song with a girl named Regina Bell, and I've had the pleasure of interviewing, hanging around with Peabo Bryson a couple of times. This one time, he brought Regina Bell with him when that song we just played was out and very popular, A Whole New World. And they wound up telling me this very interesting story about how they made the video. They were on the set singing the song, and the producer called for a cut. Stop it right here. And he asked Regina Bell if she could step into an office with him. He wanted to talk to her. He said, we can't use that video because it's for kids. And how do I say this? Your bust line is a little too busty. So they had to get like a sports bra to like flatten her out just a little bit. And then they went back and started the video again. She told me that whole story. It's pretty interesting. And Peabo couldn't stop laughing. He remembered it, but he didn't think Regina Bell was going to come out and tell me about it. You're locked in on the True Oldies Channel.
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0: Sonny and Cher together again on the True Oldies Channel. That's the beat goes on. Wild Cherry in there before that. Play that funky music, white boy. Well, Russell Wilson, who was a great quarterback for several years in the NFL, he was a 10-time Pro Bowler, and he also won a Super Bowl. He is hanging up his cleats and going to work for CBS Sports. Yep, he said he's been beat up enough. He's going to television. Coming up, more of the greatest hits of rock and roll, pop and soul. We got Leo Sayer and You Make Me Feel Like Dancing next.
1: 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This Thursday, we'll see sunny skies, a high of 83, and calm wind. Tonight, we can expect mostly clear skies, a high of 55, and calm wind. And then tomorrow, Friday, we're looking at mostly sunny skies, a high of 85, and winds up to 9 miles per hour. Thanks for tuning in. 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

0: Holy macaroni. Got the Beach Boys in there doing an old Chuck Berry song, rock and roll music. 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
1: 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This Thursday, we'll see sunny skies, a high of 83 and calm wind. Tonight, we can expect mostly clear skies, a high of 55 and calm wind. And then tomorrow, Friday, we're looking at mostly sunny skies, a high of 85 and winds up to 9 miles per hour. Thanks for tuning in. 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

0: Martha Reeves and the Vandellas on the TOC as we open up the Motown file. Come up with that great one. Always like that one a lot. Heat Wave on the True Oldies channel. Birds before that doing My Back Pages. Let's not forget about the Beatles and I Should Have Known Better. Now keep in mind that McCartney is back on the road doing press for his new album. And he got very emotional talking about a regret that he would take to his grave. He said, I should have done a better job repairing my relationship with John after the Beatles broke up. He said he would have done it sooner had he known that he was going to die so young. And, you know, that gives me goosebumps because I know so many people who have a parent or a brother or a sister or a good friend, you know, someone they were separated from or they got in an argument and they weren't speaking, and the next thing you know, they were gone. You never know when that's going to happen, so you try to patch things up as well as you can before it's too late. At least that's what Paul was trying to say. You got the True Oldies channel. It's the Thursday Big Show on the air right now.
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Do you remember when that band used to be called Chicago Transit Authority? Then they became CTA, and then they just became plain old Chicago. That's one of their better songs from that era, 25 or 6 to 4 on the True Oldies channel, flashing back to this very day in 1992. When the U.S. Post Office had a big contest, what are you going to vote for? The young Elvis stamp or the, almost said fat, or the chubby Elvis stamp? They had a nationwide vote for which Elvis should be featured on the U.S. postage stamp. And guess who won? Of course, the young Elvis. Nobody wanted to look at the chubby Elvis on their stamp. They went for the young Elvis. And speaking of Elvis, let's check out a song from the early years of his career. It's all about his teddy bear. A baby,

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1: 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This Thursday, we'll see sunny skies, a high of 83 and calm wind. Tonight, we can expect mostly clear skies, a high of 55 and calm wind. And then tomorrow, Friday, we're looking at mostly sunny skies, a high of 85 and winds up to 9 miles per hour. Thanks for tuning in. 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
1: Playing the Dave Clark Five on the True Oldies Channel. I like it like that. Shannon on the radio. Now, I've heard about accidents like this happening, but never to this degree. If you've been to a backyard birthday party or maybe a church celebration, they have that bouncy castle all tied down. Well, sometimes it's all tied down. But in Quebec, Canada, over the weekend, a 3-year-old girl died after the bouncy castle was lifted up in the air. I guess what you got to do is before your child goes into a bouncy house, you got to make sure it's tied down properly. And even if it is, if it's breezy, keep them out of it. In this situation, not only did they lose the 3-year-old girl, they had 4 young children with injuries, and 7 adults also got hurt because of the bouncy castle taking off. Imagine that happening to someone in your family. Just terrible. You got to tie that thing down, man. It's the True Oldies Channel.
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1: 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This Thursday, we'll see sunny skies, a high of 83, and calm wind. Tonight, we can expect mostly clear skies, a high of 55, and calm wind. And then tomorrow, Friday, we're looking at mostly sunny skies, a high of 85, and winds up to 9 miles per hour. Thanks for tuning in. 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

playing the Bee Gees and to love somebody on the True Oldies channel. Scott's the DJ on duty. Todd is riding shotgun. And we got Bruce Chanel rolling right now with Hey Baby.

0: Got a little shot of Motown in there playing the Temptations and the way you do the things you do. Right before that, Billy Swan did his big hit, I Can Help. And by the way, happy belated birthday to Billy. He just turned 84, I believe. Now, he was also a member of Kris Kristofferson's travel band. He produced a song for Tony Joe White. Remember that Poke Salad Annie? Yeah, he did that. And he also wrote a hit from the 60s called Lover Please by Clive McFatter. So he's not just a one-trick pony. Believe me, he gets around pretty well. Coming up, Scott McKenzie headed out to San Francisco here on the TOC.
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1: I'm Audrey Birch, bringing you your true oldies weather on FM 92.7. This Thursday, we'll see sunny skies, a high of 83, and calm wind. Tonight, we can expect mostly clear skies, a high of 55, and calm wind. And then tomorrow, Friday, we're looking at mostly sunny skies, a high of 85, and winds up to 9 miles per hour. 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

0: It's got to be one of my favorite singers in the whole wide world. I'm talking about Ray Charles on the True Oldies Channel. That was Unchained My Heart. Well, there was a hell of a basketball game last night in San Antonio. Knicks take game one, 105-95. There were watch parties all around New York City, even in Madison Square Garden and outside the garden. Game two, tomorrow night in Texas. This is your True Oldies Channel.
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1: 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This Thursday, we'll see sunny skies, a high of 83 and calm wind. Tonight, we can expect mostly clear skies, a high of 55 and calm wind. And then tomorrow, Friday, we're looking at mostly sunny skies, a high of 85 and winds up to 9 miles per hour. 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

0: You know how we always talk about music and what it means to us from our past? Who were you hanging out with? Did you have a girlfriend or a boyfriend when this song was out? But I got to tell you, my favorite album by the Beach Boys was called All Summer Long, and the song we just played was what the album was named after. I'm telling you, almost every song on that album was really, really good in All About That Summer. I don't remember exactly what year it was, but I'm pretty sure it was in the 60s. So if you've never heard that album, check it out. All Summer Long. Coming up on The Big Show, a song about a girl named Roxanne.
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Oh, yeah. You got the True Oldies Channel blasting one awesome song right after another. Gary Lewis and the Playboys doing She Just My Style. Big shout out to Ann Quick, who's a P1 listener. She wants to hear this song by Kenny Loggins. It's called Footloose.

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1: I'm Audrey Birch, bringing you your True Oldies weather on FM 92.7. This Thursday, we'll see sunny skies, a high of 83, and calm wind. Tonight, we can expect mostly clear skies, a high of 55, and calm wind. And then tomorrow, Friday, we're looking at mostly sunny skies, a high of 85, and winds up to 9 miles per hour. Thanks for tuning in. 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

0: You never know what song's gonna pop up next on your True Oldies channel. Might even be Paul Simon and the Dixie Hummingbirds doing Loves Me Like a Rock. Shannon on the radio having a ball, y'all, for the Thursday big show. Now, I don't know if you heard about this or not, but a lot of Taylor Swift's good friends, well, at least they thought they were good friends, are a little bit upset because they haven't got their invitation to the big celebrity wedding yet. And you know what? I haven't got my invitation, but you don't hear me bitching about it like some of these friends of hers are doing. Of course, I'm not a friend of hers, so maybe that's the reason I'm not getting an invitation, but I'm not all upset about it. Yeah, I guess they don't have enough room for all of her friends. They got a lot of Kansas City Chiefs people coming, I guarantee you that. You are locked in on the TOC.
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1: 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This Thursday, we'll see sunny skies, a high of 83, and calm wind. Tonight, we can expect mostly clear skies, a high of 55, and calm wind. And then tomorrow, Friday, we're looking at mostly sunny skies, a high of 85, and winds up to 9 miles per hour. Thanks for tuning in. 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

girl. 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And whatever happened to Tuesday and so slow?

0: You're on the True Oldies channel. I'm Scott, and I've got the rock and roll calendar opened up to today's date,
1: the 4th of June.
0: We're taking a look at what happened on this day in music history. The Searchers unleashed their first single in England on June 4th in 1963. It was their version of a hit by the Drifters in 61 called Sweets for My Sweet.
2: Sweets for my sweet, sugar for my honey.
0: Murray Wilson, the father of three of the Beach Boys and the uncle of another, died of a heart attack on this day in 1973. He's also the guy who pushed the group to be perfect and basically made Brian Wilson go a little cuckoo. On June 4th, 1984, Bruce Springsteen put the Born in the USA album in stores. It eventually gave Bruce an amazing 7 top 10 singles. In the True Oldies birthday book, country singer Freddie Fender was born. Elle DeBarge from the group DeBarge, and born in Scotland on this day in 1945, the late Gordon Waller, one half of the duo Peter and Gordon, now playing on the True Oldies channel.

the smell of stale perfume. And that cigarette you're smoking, I'm scaring you up to death.

0: Got a little three-dog night in there on the TOC. Mama Told Me Not to Come, written by Randy Newman, a professional songwriter. And by the way, he wrote a couple of songs for the new Toy Story 5 soundtrack. It's going to be one of the biggest albums of the summer, no doubt. Congratulations, Randy. Coming up in just a few minutes, we're going to flush the format right here on the True Oldies Channel.
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0: fingers and I feel it in my toes. There you go, the Trogs on the True Oldies Channel. Love is all around. And guess what time it is now? Time for another exciting edition of Flush the Format. Get ready for a real good one here. Now, yesterday on the big show, we played the song called Convoy back when everybody had a CB radio in their car. Well, not everybody, but a lot of people. I got a note on Monday from a lady named Dawn. She's in Quincy, Massachusetts. She's requesting a song that goes, well, way back. We shouldn't be playing it if we're the station that plays the greatest hits of the 60s and 70s. But I kind of grew up with this song also, like Dawn, because my father made me watch the Perry Como show every week whenever Perry was on there with his sweater on, sitting on the stool. But anyway, one of his big hits has been requested for Flush the Format. And Dawn, because you picked one that is close to my heart, we're going to play it today. It's Perry and Catch a Falling Star.
1: Catch a falling star and put it in your pocket. Never let it fade away. Catch a

0: talk about a great song for Flush the Format. Man, you need a double flush on that one. Perry Como, Catch a Falling Star. Now, don't get me going. I'm not going to be playing a whole bunch of songs from, you know, that era. We're going to stick with the general format. Once in a while, we go back, but we don't usually go back that far. Thank you, Dawn from Quincy. That's Flush the Format for today. Tomorrow, hopefully, we'll come back into the general vicinity of the show. Yep, it's the TOC.
1: 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This Thursday, we'll see sunny skies, a high of 83, and calm wind. Tonight, we can expect mostly clear skies, a high of 55, and calm wind. And then tomorrow, Friday, we're looking at mostly sunny skies, a high of 85, and winds up to 9 miles per hour. Thanks for tuning in. 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

0: What a pretty little song. Climax, Precious and Few on your Throbbing Thursday Big Show. Shannon on the radio last night in San Antonio, Texas. The New York Knicks take game one, 105-95. Jalen Brunson led the Knicks with 30 points, despite the fact he hurt his knee and he hurt his ankle also. There were watch parties all over the city. It was a tough game back and forth. Knicks at one point were down 14 points and they bounced back. Game two tomorrow night and they are still in San Antonio. You are locked in on the True Oldies Channel.
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1: I'm Audrey Birch, bringing you your True Oldies weather on FM 92.7. This Thursday, we'll see sunny skies, a high of 83, and calm wind. Tonight, we can expect mostly clear skies, a high of 55, and calm wind. And then tomorrow, Friday, we're looking at mostly sunny skies, a high of 85, and winds up to 9 miles per hour. Thanks for tuning in. 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
0: Plays right.

Keeping the music alive, one great song at a time. It is the Feel Good Thursday Big Show. Scott's on the radio. You just heard Steely Dan. Now crank it up for the Beatles and 8 days a week.

shape. 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And that's when you got some. Yeah. 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

0: You got Jerry Lee Lewis keeping the music alive on the True Oldies channel. I love that song. Whole lot of shaking going on. You got that pumping piano going all through that song. Robert Knight in there before that doing Everlasting Love. And direct from our knuckleheads in the news department, let's go to Florida. Hollywood, Florida, to be exact, where a 79-year-old resident of Hollywood has been arrested on 5 counts of indecent exposure.
1: Wait a second. Did you say 79 years old?
0: Yes, I did. This gentleman is coming up on 80, and he loves to show off a little bit. He was exposing himself to his neighbors. Police were alerted by residents of the neighborhood who expressed concern about Tyrone James Causey because he was making lewd gestures, and check this out, he was thrusting his private parts at a woman's doorbell camera. Oh my God. Imagine that. You want to see who's at the door, you pick up your phone, and there it is, right in your face. Good Lord. Now, when an officer approached Tyrone, he was wearing a G-string thong and claimed he had the right to walk around naked. He cited Florida Statute 800.001, and the officer clarified that public indecency laws do apply outside of parks. Well, anyway, Tyrone didn't get far with his argument. They put the cuffs on him and put him in the back of a squad car and drove away. And there's your knuckleheads in the news for this hour.
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0: Yes, indeed. You got the Eagles flying right at you on the big show. That's one of these nights. Right before that, Chapel of Love by the Dixie Cups. And coming up, we got the Archies doing Sugar, Sugar on your TOC.
1: 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This Thursday, we'll see sunny skies, a high of 83, and calm wind. Tonight, we can expect mostly clear skies, a high of 55, and calm wind. And then tomorrow, Friday, we're looking at mostly sunny skies, a high of 85, and winds up to 9 miles per hour. Thanks for tuning in. 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

0: misunderstood.
1: You got the true oldies channel where you get one great song right after another. How about that one from the Animals? Oh, Lord, don't let me be misunderstood. Shannon on the radio, and today we pay tribute to another fallen star. His name is Peabo Bryson. What a great singer. What a great voice. He passed away this week at the age of 75. He worked a lot for the folks at Disney. He sang a song for the movie Beauty and the Beast, along with Celine Dion. And if you took kids to see the animated film Aladdin, he sang this song with Regina Bell, It's a Whole New World.

0: Remembering the late Peabo Bryson, who died this week. He did that song with a girl named Regina Bell, and I've had the pleasure of interviewing, hanging around with Peabo Bryson a couple of times. This one time, he brought Regina Bell with him when that song we just played was out and very popular, A Whole New World. And they wound up telling me this very interesting story about how they made the video. They were on the set singing the song, and the producer called for a cut. Stop it right here. And he asked Regina Bell if she could step into an office with him. He wanted to talk to her. He said, we can't use that video because it's for kids. And how do I say this? Your bust line is a little too busty. So they had to get like a sports bra to like flatten her out just a little bit. And then they went back and started the video again. She told me that whole story. It's pretty interesting. And Peabo couldn't stop laughing. He remembered it, but he didn't think Regina Bell was going to come out and tell me about it. You're locked in on the True Oldies Channel.
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1: 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This Thursday, we'll see sunny skies, a high of 83 and calm wind. Tonight, we can expect mostly clear skies, a high of 55 and calm wind. And then tomorrow, Friday, we're looking at mostly sunny skies, a high of 85 and winds up to 9 miles per hour. 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

You know, that was the very first song that I ever heard on the radio by Bob Seger. I'm a rambling, gambling man. I ain't good looking, but I ain't shy. Scott's on the radio trying to keep the music alive. Let's go with Del Shannon, a huge number one smash called Runaway.

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1: I'm Scott Shannon, all ready to fire up the engines on the famous True Oldies Time Machine. We're flashing back to the fourth day of June, 1971, when these were the top five hits in America. The number five hit of the week was by the Rolling Stones, sliding down the list with a cut from their Sticky Fingers album called Brown Sugar.

Number four on the charts, Ringo, with a little help from his friends Badfinger and George Harrison. His first solo hit was It Don't Come Easy. The third biggest hit on the charts on this day back in 1971 was by Three Dog Night. It turned out to be the number one song of the year, Joy to the World. Joy.

0: Coming in at number two, the Carpenters with their fourth big hit in a row, Rainy Days and Mondays.
1: Rainy Days and Mondays always get me down.
0: And the number one song in all of the USA on June the 4th back in 1971 was written by the lead singer of the Chairman of the Board. From Los Angeles, it's the Honeycomb and a million-selling 45 want ads on the True Oldies Channel.

0: You are locked in on the Boogity Boogity Big Show. Shannon on the radio, and it's time once again for the nearly famous, highly outrageous, but never ever contagious celebrity birthday file. Let's go with Todd Shambliss right about now.
1: All right, Scott. Angelina Jolie, a fine actress, but a little wacky. She's 51. Actor-comedian Russell Brand, 51 as well. Noah Wiley from ER and The Pet is 55. Actor Scott Wolf is 59. Elle DeBarge from The DeBarge Family, 65. Mama's a Papa's own Michelle Phillips is 82. And happy birthday to fine actor Bruce Dern. He's 90 today.
0: Thank you, Todd. Just another great job with the birthday file as we flash back to this very day in 1972 when the Dodgers retired the numbers of Jackie Robinson. It was number 42. The great pitcher Sandy Koufax, he was number 32. And Roy Campanella, the great catcher, also had his number 39 retired. Three great Dodgers all in the Hall of Fame. This is the True Oldies Channel. I need a little
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0: playing more of the greatest hits of rock and roll, pop and soul, Beatles and their things we said today. Well, the New York Knicks did it last night. They took game one in the championship series against the San Antonio Spurs. They whooped them 105-95. Knicks were down 14 points at one time, but in the fourth quarter, oh, they went bonkers. Brunson was incredible. Jalen scored 30 points in the game, and the Knicks also managed to bottle up their 7'4" superstar, Wembanyama. He was 6 for 21, and Lord Almighty, they had watch parties all over New York, inside and outside the Garden, out in Central Park. A lot of people wanted to watch with friends and strangers too. Game two tomorrow night in Texas. If the Spurs lose this one, they got to go back to New York 0-2. Oh boy, should be a great game tomorrow night. It's the True Oldies Channel.
1: 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This Thursday, we'll see sunny skies, a high of 83, and calm wind. Tonight, we can expect mostly clear skies, a high of 55, and calm wind. And then tomorrow, Friday, we're looking at mostly sunny skies, a high of 85, and winds up to 9 miles per hour. 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

0: What a beautiful song. Got the platters in there and smoke gets in your eyes. That is a special request today for a young lady by the name of Erin Mills. She said that song means so much to her. How could I say no to her? So the platters make it to the TOC. And that about wraps it up for my radio broadcast today. However, if everything goes okay, I'll be back tomorrow morning, bright and early, 6 a.m. sharp. Just listen for the harp. Robbie Bridges coming up next. He's ready to rock and roll on the radio. You won't hear any songs by the platters from him, I guarantee you. Have a wonderful rest of your day. Love you for listening. And bye, buckaroos.
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1: 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This Thursday, we'll see sunny skies, a high of 83, and calm wind. Tonight, we can expect mostly clear skies, a high of 55, and calm wind. And then tomorrow, Friday, we're looking at mostly sunny skies, a high of 85, and winds up to 9 miles per hour. Thanks for tuning in. 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

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You got the Thirsty Thursday True Oldies channel and Robbie Bridges plugged in and rolling with stories in their song about Brother Louie on the TOC. Let's go.

0: Motown Soul and Rock and Roll, the True Oldies channel, is on the air everywhere with the Isley Brothers. This Old Heart of Mine is weak for you. Tommy Rowe ahead of that, one of his many hits. You forget just how many big ones Tommy had. Played a little Everybody. And another Tommy, Tommy James, started off the hour with Money, Money. Robbie on duty, producer Todd behind the control board. Songs coming up from Redbone. We'll play Come and Get Your Love. Got a little Yacht Rock around the corner doing Orleans Dance with Me. Playing that one for Alan in New Hampshire. He found us on the app. Plus, the Rascals and Pet Clark on deck.
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Now, admittedly, I'm a big Bobby Rydell fan, but I happened to come across this song in the stack, and I had no intention of playing it till I saw it. Now I got to hear it, and I hope you feel like hearing it too. Good summer song. 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

0: Doing a little bye-bye birdie. There's Bobby Rydell in Wildwood Days on the TOC, where summer sounds best. Pet Clark had of that in a Sunday song from the Rascals, just grooving and thinking about the weekend. And Red Bone, Neil Diamond coming up, plus more of your requests from Facebook and TrueOldiesChannel.com.
1: 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This Thursday, we'll see sunny skies, a high of 83, and calm wind. Tonight, we can expect mostly clear skies, a high of 55, and calm wind. And then tomorrow, Friday, we're looking at mostly sunny skies, a high of 85, and winds up to 9 miles per hour. Thanks for tuning in. 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

Got to say a big hello to Marianne in Plymouth, Mass. Thank you for becoming part of TOC Nation. She just discovered us on Boston's True Oldies Channel. Said we're coming in loud and clear on WMEX. We certainly appreciate that. All right, let's do it for you. Here comes Lazy Day from Spanky and our gang on the True Oldies Channel.

0: Spanky and our gang, Lazy Day on the True Oldies Channel, and I certainly hope that is the case. Neil Diamond ahead of that with Song Sung Blue and another hour of the greatest hits, 60s, 70s, and more gets going with the Beach Boys and the Beatles next.
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1: 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This Thursday, we'll see sunny skies, a high of 83, and calm wind. Tonight, we can expect mostly clear skies, a high of 55, and calm wind. And then tomorrow, Friday, we're looking at mostly sunny skies, a high of 85, and winds up to 9 miles per hour. Thanks for tuning in. 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

0: You're on the True Oldies channel. I'm Scott, and I've got the rock and roll calendar opened up to today's date,
1: the 4th of June.
0: We're taking a look at what happened on this day in music history. The Searchers unleashed their first single in England on June 4th in 1963. It was their version of a hit by the Drifters in 61 called Sweets for My Sweet.
2: Sweets for my sweet, sugar for my honey.
0: Murray Wilson, the father of three of the Beach Boys and the uncle of another, died of a heart attack on this day in 1973. He's also the guy who pushed the group to be perfect and basically made Brian Wilson go a little cuckoo. On June 4th, 1984, Bruce Springsteen put the Born in the USA album in stores. It eventually gave Bruce an amazing 7 top 10 singles. In the True Oldies birthday book, country singer Freddie Fender was born. El DeBarge from the group DeBarge, and born in Scotland on this day in 1945, the late Gordon Waller, one half of the duo Peter and Gordon, now playing on the True Oldies channel.

0: Grand Funk rocking a boxer version of Loco Motion from the True Oldies channel. Adventures in there with Walk Don't Run. Maybe the best rock instrumental of all time. And Peter and Gordon off your rock and roll calendar that Scott worked up for today. Coming up, we'll get on the second version of Land of a Thousand Dances, the one that inspired the biggest hit version by Wicked Wilson Pickett by a weird group called Cannibal and the Headhunters. I got Manfred Mann doing a Bruce song. Roy Orbison and Johnny Rivers does Smokey all on deck.
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Johnny does Smokey, Tracks of My Tears on the True Oldies channel. I mean, sure, you could say that Johnny Rivers did a bunch of cover songs, but they're really not covers. They're Johnny Rivers doing his song in a Johnny Rivers way. It's like when Sinatra would do a cover. It wasn't really a cover. It was Now Frank does the song. You know what I mean? All right, let's make it two from Johnny. Here is an original. This was not one of his cover songs. And since we're playing summer tunes today, we did one from Bobby Rydell last hour. How about this little slice of Johnny called Summer Rain? Summer.

0: Pepper's Lonely Hearts Club Band playing on the radio. Right there's Johnny Rivers, a slice of the Summer of Love, Summer 67. Summer Rain made it a twin spin. Also played his version of Tracks of My Tears. Coming up, we'll get on more great oldies and more requests, including Roy Orbison and the Bee Gees.
1: 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This Thursday, we'll see sunny skies, a high of 83, and calm wind. Tonight, we can expect mostly clear skies, a high of 55, and calm wind. And then tomorrow, Friday, we're looking at mostly sunny skies, a high of 85, and winds up to 9 miles per hour. 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

Couple of rock and roll birthdays today. Let's do a few spotlights, including this one. Happy birthday, Michelle Phillips of the Mamas and the Papas. Her vocal featured on the intro to this song, their version of Dedicated to the One I Love, the TOC.

0: Michelle Phillips, Mama Michelle of the Mamas and the Papas, celebrating her birthday today. Dedicated to the one I love, a fine version of that song. And Robbie Bridges with more great oldies coming up, more requests too. Another hour of the 60s, 70s, more gets going with the Temptations.
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1: I'm Audrey Birch, bringing you your True Oldies weather on FM 92.7. This Thursday, we'll see sunny skies, a high of 83, and calm wind. Tonight, we can expect mostly clear skies, a high of 55, and calm wind. And then tomorrow, Friday, we're looking at mostly sunny skies, a high of 85, and winds up to 9 miles per hour. Thanks for tuning in. This is your True Oldies weather on FM 92.7.
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0: Thursday TOZ. Blood, Sweat, and Tears ahead of that with Spinning Wheel. Had the Beatles in there. And Shadows of Night, their big one-hit wonder, kicked off the hour. That was Gloria. Coming up, we'll get on to Four Seasons, do December 63, Oh What a Night. Big one from the Beach Boys off Pet Sounds, Hall and Oates back together. And how about some R-E-S-P-E-C-T by request?
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0: for John in Stevens Point, Wisconsin. He asked for Hall & Oates and Sarah Smile. A great song on the True Oldies channel, R-O-B-B-Y, TrueOldiesChannel.com is my direct email address. 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Or do it on Facebook. You meet other Oldies fans right there. We try and post some trivia and showbiz news and all that good stuff. Keep you up to date with what some of our favorite artists are up to. Aretha Franklin's coming up. We'll get on Herman's Hermits and CCR. Hang on.
1: 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This Thursday, we'll see sunny skies, a high of 83, and calm wind. Tonight, we can expect mostly clear skies, a high of 55, and calm wind. And then tomorrow, Friday, we're looking at mostly sunny skies, a high of 85, and winds up to 9 miles per hour. Thanks for tuning in. This is your True Oldies weather on FM 92.7.
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Happy birthday to El DeBarge. He's celebrating today. Of course, the front man of this group, his family group called DeBarge. Big hit for them. 1985 summer stuff. We're doing a bunch of summer songs in a mix today. Here's the Rhythm of the Night on the True Oldies channel.

0: think I remember that on an episode of Miami Vice 1985. Happy birthday to El DeBarge from the group DeBarge, Rhythm of the Night from the True Oldies Channel. The Hermits right ahead of that. Can't you hear my heartbeat? And we'll kick off another hour of 60s, 70s, and more, including one from the Coasters, Charlie Brown. He's a clown. That's on the way.
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One great sing-along only after another on the Fun Lovin' TOC Thursday night, closing in on a weekend, and Robbie Bridges got them summertime blues. Mr. Eddie Cochran on the TOC.

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1: I'm Scott Shannon, all ready to fire up the engines on the famous True Oldies Time Machine. We're flashing back to the fourth day of June, 1971, when these were the top five hits in America. The number five hit of the week was by the Rolling Stones, sliding down the list with a cut from their Sticky Fingers album called Brown Sugar.

Number four on the charts, Ringo, with a little help from his friends Badfinger and George Harrison. His first solo hit was It Don't Come Easy. The third biggest hit on the charts on this day back in 1971 was by Three Dog Night. It turned out to be the number one song of the year, Joy to the World.

0: Coming in at number two, the Carpenters with their fourth big hit in a row, Rainy Days and Mondays.
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0: And the number one song in all of the USA on June the 4th, back in 1971, was written by the lead singer of the Chairman of the Board. From Los Angeles, it's the Honeycomb and a million-selling 45 want ads on the True Oldies Channel.

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0: You know I don't come easy, man, singing my song Ringo on the True Oldies Channel. By the way, his recent country album is great. I spent a little time with it, really enjoyed it. Marvin Gaye, his version of I Heard It Through the Grapevine, also a hit for Gladys Knight and CCR, among other people. And Tommy James doing Dragging the Line solo. I promised a Cliff Richard request. I got another celebrity birthday to do. We'll get Chicago on with Cetera on the lead. And our buddy Frankie Valli sending get well wishes as he has canceled his tour dates for the rest of the year, at least indefinitely. So we'll get some solo Frankie Valli music on here, too. The True Oldies Channel.
1: 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This Thursday, we'll see sunny skies, a high of 83, and calm wind. Tonight, we can expect mostly clear skies, a high of 55, and calm wind. And then tomorrow, Friday, we're looking at mostly sunny skies, a high of 85, and winds up to 9 miles per hour. 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

Want to say happy birthday to Roger Ball, the saxophonist, keyboardist. He's a songwriter and arranger and one of the founding members of the AWB. I'm talking about the Average White Band. Here's their smash hit called Pick Up the Pieces. Happy birthday, Roger, from the True Oldies channel.

0: happy birthday to Roger Maul. He is 82 today, one of the founding members of that group, the Average White Band. Pick up the pieces and slice me a piece of cake. You're on to Drew Aldi's channel, kicking off another hour of the greatest hits with Chicago. Frankie Valli has promised, and more of your requests too, coming up.
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1: 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This Thursday, we'll see sunny skies, a high of 83, and calm wind. Tonight, we can expect mostly clear skies, a high of 55, and calm wind. And then tomorrow, Friday, we're looking at mostly sunny skies, a high of 85, and winds up to 9 miles per hour. Thanks for tuning in. This is your true oldies weather on FM 92.7.
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